Some about you. Way I'm looking at you, whatever. Keep looking at me. 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It's just Justin.

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2: Viva FM News, this is Nathan Morley. The chief executive of the Danish shipping giant Maersk has said the company is passing on its huge rising costs due to the war in Iran to its customers. Vincent Clerc said cargo shipments had been massively disrupted by the closure of the Strait of Hormuz, and its immediate opening would not alleviate the issues.
3: We've looked quite intensely at the different disruptions that we have and how we're trending. Our conclusion is that as it is today, the reopening of the Strait of Hormuz, whether it happens in the days to come or in the month to come, will have limited impact on cargo flows.
2: Health authorities in Cyprus are warning the public about a new wave of fraudulent text messages posing as alerts from the national health system GISI. The health insurance organization and the police say the messages mimic genuine notifications and are designed to trick people into revealing their bank details or transferring money. Hermes Airport says passenger traffic fell last month despite overall air connectivity remaining stable. April saw a 16% drop compared with the same month last year, around 95,000 fewer arrivals. Candidates are entering the final stretch ahead of Cyprus's parliamentary elections on the 24th of May. 753 people have submitted their candidacies across six districts, including Paphos. It's the highest number ever recorded in a Cypriot parliamentary election. A German tourist has been awarded more than €900 after failing to find a sun lounger during a family holiday at a hotel in Greece. He told the court he spent 20 minutes each morning searching for one, despite waking at 6 o'clock, because the other guests had reserved them with towels. And Cyprus will mark Europe Day tomorrow with events across the island. The European Parliament office in Nicosia says the celebrations aim to promote European values and highlight cooperation between EU member states. There are the headlines from Viva. The weather is next.
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2: And the weather for Paphos, sunny with highs of 24 degrees, lows of 16. Sunrise this morning was at 5:54. Sunset this evening is at 7:41, and the UV level is very high. Conditions pretty much the same over the weekend. That's the news and weather from Viva FM.
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What does that mean? Don't let me get me. What, are you chasing yourself around the garden? Catch me, don't let me catch me, catch me. Who knows? What's going on? Here's Mr. Know-It-All, he'll put us in the picture. And it's the latest from Teddy Swims on Beaver FM, today's best mix.

It's Viva FM. There's Teddy Swims and Mr. Know-It-All. And we all know someone who's a bit of a know-it-all, and they think they know everything. But if you could actually meet someone who was the equivalent to the Chinese book, the Book of All Knowledge, for example, and they knew the answers to everything, what would you ask them? And why do we keep having those dreams? Or what is love? The meaning of life. What's it all about? Why is water wet? Or who will win the Eurovision Song Contest? I'm dead.

It's Beaver FM and it's Antigone, and it was Jalla, of course, which is the Cypriot entry, obviously, into the Eurovision Song Contest. And we've been playing that song for so long now, it's like, when's this contest actually happening? It's starting up on Tuesday of next week in Austria, so looking forward to that immensely. And currently, Cyprus, with that song, are 12th favourite to win. They've got a 2% chance of winning. Favourites to win at the moment, with around about a 30% chance, it's Finland. And that song, which is one of my favourites. Anyway, so we shall see. You can never tell with Eurovision. But the first of the semi-finals is on Tuesday of next week, so looking forward to that immensely, as you will have noticed. But anyway, we should have about the Eurovision. Let's play some...

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1: Good morning. Shell has reported better than expected profits of $6.9 billion after its oil traders reaped the benefits of soaring energy prices during the war in Iran, angering climate campaigners. And Europe's biggest oil and gas company posted a 115% jump in first quarter profits from the $3.2 billion reported in the last 3 months of 2025. Profits easily surpassed the $6.4 billion forecast by Citi analysts and were up 24% on the $5.6 billion profit recorded in the same period a year earlier. In addition to windfall profits, the war would deliver a 5% dividend hike for Shell's investors. And yesterday, the U.S. Trade Court ruled against Donald Trump's latest 10% global tariffs, finding across-the-board tariffs were not justified under a 1970s law. The U.S. Court of International Trade ruled in favor of small businesses that challenged the tariffs, which took effect on February the 24th. Looking at the markets, the FTSE 100 down by 1.55%. The Dow Jones also down by 0.63 of a percentage point. The Nasdaq was down 0.12%. The Nikkei 225 this morning also on its way down by 1.05%. Pound against the euro this morning, 115.58. The dollar, 135.55. Swiss franc at 1.0583. And the euro to the dollar at 117.28.
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It's Olivia Dean and Nice to Each Other, Viva FM, on a Friday morning. It's easier to be nice on a Friday than a Monday. So here we are, being very pleasant indeed. This is Dave Asher, pleasantly till 10 o'clock this morning. Happy birthday to you if it's your birthday. Enjoy your day today. Have a great day. And there are some famous people celebrating your birthday and also some people we've never heard of, obviously. And here's a selection of those. And we've got a selection, an interesting selection. Is he playing for time again? Yeah, he's heard of some of these. Oh, Enrique Iglesias is celebrating his 51st birthday today. Happy birthday to him. Son of Julio, of course. And also David Attenborough, the TV show host and anthropologist, all sorts of endeavours, David Attenborough. He's 100 today. Thoroughly good egg. And congratulations to him. That's just beautiful. Katie B, the singer, is 37 today. Also, Ivo Sky is a wrestler, and she's 36 today. Doesn't look like a wrestler. Oh, I feel better now. Also, celebrating today, we have Kuno, who's 26 on TikTok. Also, that's Dave on TV. Dave's on TikTok. He's not on TV. He's 20 today. Happy birthday to Luis Enrique, the football player, who's 56 today. Happy birthday to him. Also celebrating Alex Van Halen from the band Van Halen. Happy birthday to Alex, born in Holland all those years ago. Alex Van Halen, and fabulous drummer, it must be said. Also, talking of drummers, Dave Rowntree, who's the drummer with Blur, he's celebrating his birthday today. He is 62. It's your birthday. Have a great day.

It's Blur, there's Girls and Boys on Viva FM, today's best mix for Paphos. And the drummer, Dave Rowntree, who's playing with Blur on that song and all the others, he's celebrating his 62nd birthday today. If it's your birthday, have a great day. Illegal Rock and Roll Birthday's coming up a bit later, and we'll be playing a lot of Alex Van Halen, who's celebrating his birthday today. His work with Van Halen, they'll be on. The Boys from Hell, Von Halle. And also, it's Chris France's birthday today, so we'll be playing some obscure Talking Heads for you. And we don't do it early, as it's too early, and it's a bit scary, so we'll leave it till later. Or perhaps we won't. All right, then, here we go. Have some Talking Heads.

It's the Talking Heads, and it's Once in a Lifetime. Chris France from the band is celebrating his 75th birthday today, and it's a song for you if you're confused by everything. It's one of those. Talking of confusion, here's an interesting story. This is in the newspapers today, so it must be true. Pope Leo's American bank hung up on him after thinking it was a prank call. And I guess it's an interesting one. If you have a job, a position in life like the Pope, you know, when you're dealing with day-to-day things and they ask what it is you do for a living and you say, well, I'm the Pope, it must be a tricky one. And who's likely to believe you? That's the thing. Who is likely to believe you? Surely you should have some sort of code word, godly sort of code word, in order that you get through to at least the manager of the bank. But Pope Leo, who's an American, obviously, so he's got an American bank account, and he rang his bank yesterday to ask about what his overdraft facility. I'm not sure of the details, but he rang him up, and they said, yes, okay, so, and what is it you do for a living? He said, I'm the Pope. No, yeah, of course you are. No, I'm the Pope. No. Nice one. And, of course, they thought it was K-Rock or WKRP or one of those American radio stations pretending to be the Pope on the phone. And, in fact, it actually was the Pope. Okay, I am the Pope. And, of course, lots of other people, having heard about this story, have now rung that particular bank to claim they're the Pope as well. to try and get his overdraft limit increased. It's a curious business. Anyway, so I am the Pope. Of course you are, sir. Of course. You are a dangerous lover. Here's Seiko on Viva FM.

It's Seiku, there's Dangerous Lover on Viva FM. Coming up the 80s at 8, which doubtless will feature The Cure, Friday I'm in Love, as it's Friday. How well you know me. Also, Nathan's reading the news, and he's not here next week. He says he's going to Norway, and I don't think he's going to Norway. I think he's going to Austria for the Eurovision Song Contest. You could have told us. There's no shame in that. That's absolutely fine. Just before then, Lady Gaga, together with...

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12: Viva FM News. This is Nathan Morley. The chief executive of the Danish shipping giant Maersk has said the company is passing on its huge rising costs due to the war in Iran to its customers. Vincent Clerk said cargo shipments had been massively disrupted by the closure of the Strait of Hormuz, and its immediate opening would not alleviate the issues.
13: We've looked quite intensely at the different disruptions that we have and how we're trending. Our conclusion is that as it is today, the reopening of the Strait of Hormuz, whether it happens in the days to come or in the month to come, will have limited impact on cargo flows.
12: Health authorities in Cyprus are warning the public about a new wave of fraudulent text messages posing as alerts from the national health system GISI. The health insurance organization and the police say the messages mimic genuine notifications and are designed to trick people into revealing their bank details or transferring money. Hermes Airport says passenger traffic fell last month despite overall air connectivity remaining stable. April saw a 16% drop compared with the same month last year, around 95,000 fewer arrivals. Candidates are entering the final stretch ahead of Cyprus's parliamentary elections on the 24th of May. 753 people have submitted their candidacies across six districts, including Paphos. It's the highest number ever recorded in a Cypriot parliamentary election. A German tourist has been awarded more than €900 after failing to find a sun lounger during a family holiday at a hotel in Greece. He told the court he spent 20 minutes each morning searching for one, despite waking at 6 o'clock, because the other guests had reserved them with towels. And Cyprus will mark Europe Day tomorrow with events across the island. The European Parliament office in Nicosia says the celebrations aim to promote European values and highlight cooperation between EU member states. There are the headlines from Viva. The weather is next.
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12: And the weather for Paphos, sunny with highs of 24 degrees, lows of 16. Sunrise this morning was at 5:54. Sunset this evening is at 7:41, and the UV level is very high. Conditions pretty much the same over the weekend. That's the news and weather from Viva FM.
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0: rocking your my heart, you're my soul on the 80s to date this morning. That wasn't The Cure, was it? And Friday I'm in Love, weren't they in there at all? No, they weren't, no. And we're full of surprises, Viva FM. And this morning's 80s to date, it was Rod Stewart with Baby Jane and also I Want to Live Forever, Irene Cara, and the theme from the movie Fame from 1981. This morning's 80s to date. What say you, ladies?
1: Ask yourselves

0: talk about.
1: It's Madonna together with Sabrina Carpenter. That's Bring Your Love from Madonna's album, which is out soon, Confessions 2. And good morning, this is Dave Asher, and we are living in paradise, as I always say. And it turns out, according to Forbes magazine, Cyprus is one of the most attractive places to live in the world. It's not quite in the top five best places to live in the world. It's just outside. It's number 8, actually. And the quality of life in Cyprus. Mediterranean lifestyle, strong expat communities. So you're always with your friends. There's no escaping them. I thought I'd come and live in Cyprus with you. Oh, my word. What a treat. Affordable local services and good weather most of the time, making it appealing regionally. And in the Eastern Mediterranean, it is the best place to live, according to Forbes magazine. So that's all right. And then we've got the other five countries that are the best to live in the world. It's a bit curious, this top five, because usually it's somewhere like Finland or Denmark or Sweden that's at the top of these charts. Not a chance. No cold weather going on here. Nope. At number five, Mexico.

And sunny climate, safe communities. Costa Rica's at number three. Costa Rica. When was the last time Costa Rica was in the top five of anything? I'm not sure. Nothing against Costa Ricans, but it's apparently famous for its pura vida lifestyle. Not quite sure what that is. Need to be doing some Googling or learning Spanish. But anyway, yes. Natural beauty, affordable, fabulous. Well-being, outdoor, very nice. Long-term, Costa Rica. Then Panama, it's known for its, apparently, its Pensionado program, whichever, I think that's probably the program where if you're a pensioner, you can go and live there because you won't be causing any trouble. You know, happy to have you there. And it's very friendly. One of the friendliest nations going. And number one is Greece. Greece is the place to go to with a much improved economy and very affordable healthcare structure. And it's, you know, it's a cut price destination. And you can be as flexible, do what you like in Greece, not a problem at all. And people are very friendly, as we know, the Greeks, very fine, and modern infrastructure and everything you want. Greece is the place to go to. So there we are. But we'll make do with Cyprus. That's absolutely fine. So we're in the right place. I told you we're living in paradise. And it looks as though Forbes magazine agree. Although we'd be better off in Costa Rica or Panama.

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1: Good morning. Shell has reported better than expected profits of $6.9 billion after its oil traders reaped the benefits of soaring energy prices during the war in Iran, angering climate campaigners. And Europe's biggest oil and gas company posted a 115% jump in first quarter profits from the $3.2 billion reported in the last 3 months of 2025. Profits easily surpassed the $6.4 billion forecast by Citi analysts and were up 24% on the $5.6 billion profit recorded in the same period a year earlier. In addition to windfall profits, the war will deliver a 5% dividend hike for Shell's investors. And yesterday, the US Trade Court ruled against Donald Trump's latest 10% global tariffs, finding across-the-board tariffs were not justified under a 1970s law. The US Court of International Trade ruled in favor of small businesses that challenged the tariffs, which took effect on February the 24th. Looking at the markets, the FTSE 100 down by 1.55%. The Dow Jones also down by 0.63 of a percentage point. The Nasdaq was down 0.12%. The Nikkei 225

0: 5 this morning. Also on its way down by 1.05%. Pound against the euro this morning, 1.1558. The dollar, 1.3555. Swiss franc at 1.0583. And the euro to the dollar at 1.1728.
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Breakfast show on a Friday morning. 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It's the way forward. And if you were transferring money, for example, if you went to the bank to transfer money and you say, well, I tell you what, look, I don't really like the exchange rate at the moment. Can you wait until the rate is a little bit better and I'll have this rate? 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

It's Ray and Where Is My Husband on Viva FM. And you might be better off being single if he's not turned up yet, surely. Don't bother. Just enjoy yourself. Have a good time. And that's one of the most popular songs of the year. Actually, 2026, it is the biggest hit of the year, the most successful, and possibly the most played on the radio. Oh, yeah. And most downloaded. Also in the charts, there's songs that you've heard very regularly, especially here. Olivia Dean, Man I Need, Rain Me In from Sam Fender. Dave. And Dave, I'm called Dave, so I can do that Dave noise. Dave and Rain Dance. Taylor Swift, The Fate of Ophelia, you get the general idea. Lush Life from Zara Larsson. And what is unexpected in the top 40 for most popular songs this year? This is quite unexpected. It's been around for a while, this one. Enjoy.

Wow, it's Fleetwood Mac and Dreams, which is the 33rd most popular song of 2026. That's incredible as that album Rumours approaches its 50th anniversary. Time is indeed a cruel mistress sometimes, but not to Fleetwood Mac. And the Rolling Stones, time has been kind, kind of, and they've got their new album coming soon. This is the new single from it, and the Rolling Stones sounding very much like the Rolling Stones, as you would expect, not letting anybody down. The album's called Foreign Tongues, and this is their new song. It's called In the Stars on Beaver FM.

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13: Viva FM News. This is Nathan Morley. The chief executive of the Danish shipping giant Maersk has said the company is passing on its huge rising costs due to the war in Iran to its customers. Vincent Clerk said cargo shipments had been massively disrupted by the closure of the Strait of Hormuz, and its immediate opening would not alleviate the issues.
14: We've looked quite intensely at the different disruptions that we have and how we're trending. Our conclusion is that as it is today, the reopening of the Strait of Hormuz, whether it happens in the days to come or in the month to come, will have limited impact on cargo flows.
13: Health authorities in Cyprus are warning the public about a new wave of fraudulent text messages posing as alerts from the national health system GISI. The health insurance organization and the police say the messages mimic genuine notifications and are designed to trick people into revealing their bank details or transferring money. Hermes Airport says passenger traffic fell last month despite overall air connectivity remaining stable. April saw a 16% drop compared with the same month last year, around 95,000 fewer arrivals. Candidates are entering the final stretch ahead of Cyprus's parliamentary elections on the 24th of May. 753 people have submitted their candidacies across six districts, including Paphos. It's the highest number ever recorded in a Cypriot parliamentary election. A German tourist has been awarded more than €900 after failing to find a sun lounger during a family holiday at a hotel in Greece. He told the court he spent 20 minutes each morning searching for one, despite waking at 6 o'clock, because the other guests had reserved them with towels. And Cyprus will mark Europe Day tomorrow with events across the island. The European Parliament office in Nicosia says the celebrations aim to promote European values and highlight cooperation between EU member states. There are the headlines from Viva. The weather is next.
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13: And the weather for Paphos, sunny with highs of 24 degrees, lows of 16. Sunrise this morning was at 5:54. Sunset this evening is at 7:41, and the UV level is very high. Conditions pretty much the same over the weekend. That's the news and weather from Viva FM.
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Free. It's Duran Duran, there's Free to Love, that's the latest song, Viva FM. Plenty of things going on this weekend, and it's the Mums in Paphos Family Fun Fest tomorrow, and that's on at Atlantida Beach. Plenty of things happening there, and go along, have a fabulous time. It's €2 to get in, and under ones are free. Bless their hearts, the tiny tots, and all sorts of things. You've got face painting, Brainy Laney, and there's soft play, there's bouncy castles, things bouncing, Cyprus Mermaids dressed that day, and Innovative Labs will be there as well with the experiments that you can join in with. And it's all great fun. It's going to be a beautiful day as well at Atlantida Beach. That's tomorrow, and enjoy the Family Fun Fest for 2026 with the Mums in Paphos. Enjoy. Meantime, I might do.

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Illegal rock and roll birthdays. This isn't illegal or rock and roll, but never mind. And Philip Bailey's birthday today. Happy birthday to Philip, who is 75 today. And over the years, of course, he's had his solo career. Songs like Easy Lover, we know, Walking on the Chinese Wall. And all those hits with Earth, Wind and Fire. He was sometimes sharing the vocals with Maurice White, the leader of the band, and sometimes doing it by himself. And Philip, an incredible career. How many Grammy Awards? 7. From 21 nominations, a 33 and a third percent success rate with the Grammy Awards. Not bad at all.

It's Earth, Wind & Fire. There's Fantasy for Philip Bailey's birthday. He's 75 today. Happy birthday to him. If it's your birthday, have a great day. His new song, this is Harry Styles from his collection, which is called Kiss All The Time, Disco Occasionally. And he's got his, I think it's his niece on this one, giggling and gargling and bless. It's a song called Ready, Steady, Go. One time.

It's Harry Styles. There's Ready, Steady, Go. His new song on Viva FM. Today's best mix for Pathos. And a lot of people are saying there's kind of a rebirth of pop music. And it's coming back again. And, yep, the power pop. Melanie C's having a spurt at the moment of success with her new album. And, of course, the single Sweat, that was a huge one. Borrowing the sample from Diana Ross and Work That Body, you might remember. She went down to Australia to promote that song and also the album from which it comes. And bumped into a new husband, so that's nice. And got engaged, ever so happy now. It's a beautiful thing. Oh, so romantic. And this is the latest romantic song celebrating that union. Here's Melanie C. I'm not sure it is. And this is Mel's new song. It's called Drum Machine on V.

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0: refuge. We're going to have bouncy castles, face painting, sensory play, a DJ, games, and so much more for the kids to enjoy. 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